0: schools are open. It's the last Sunday before the schools are open. I hope everything is in order. I hope magatenga mabuku, my school fees are abadala. This is the last day to pray about the school fees if you did not pray. Hey? 6 past 6, it is the time. And Muswa 6 September, ndongwa kupisa kuri kunenge kwadzoso sika ikosino. 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You know, waking up is a miracle indeed. 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So we are here to sanitize, spiritualize the waves straight to your house, your workplace, your car, ministering to you through the Spirit of God, praising and raising the name of the King of Kings and the Lord of Lords, Jesus Christ. Akuna mungar pamsoro pake. Do you know that? He is the only one. Anezita runozikana pamsoro panyika yose. He is the only one. And my book akanyorwa pamusoro pake asiri yanyora all over the country nemutauro yese. He is the only one who is so influential. No one is above him. So stay tuned here on your FM 91.8.
1: 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In Kweru, Lalapansi, Kwekwe, Vuma, Chivu, Shangani, Shurugwi on 101.9 FM. 24/7. 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

0: Jesus rose over and over. That's Sipho Makhamane coming through here on FM 91.8. And the legend still lives on. Yeah, you know, my number is 0719255655. If you just want to say good morning to your neighbor and good morning to myself, and to wish my back to school children. Andiriga. Kana pane vabereki varuda kukurudzira vana vavo kuti vanoverenga vachingozinzwa from the radio, you know, doing it differently can encourage your daughter, can encourage your son kuti anonoverenga kumba unokomutsa usaride paside, then we do the talk. And you just sent me the message and I deliver the message to your son, to your daughter, and say good morning my daughter, I wish you the best. Unoverenga kuchikoro takamirira iwewe, hanzvadzi dzako dzakamirira iwewe, vanina vako vakamirira iwewe, so do the best and the world also is waiting for you. If you do the best, you yourself, you will win the wars of this world. At 18 minutes past the 6, it is the time. PD is my name. 6 straight to 10, taking you through there on FM 91.8 and 101.90. Gweru Kwekwe, are you there? Good morning. Gokwe, Zirudi, Masingo, Mberengwa, Mataga, Kumakwasha, Kukadiniko. Aywa. Tinotenda mwari vati mutsa mangwanani ano. 0715255 0719255655, it is the number. I'll be giving you weather report kuti nasvinenge kukamira sei, so stay tuned. Ne a bit of history kuti tinoziva kuti machechi edu akabva kupi, and then chingoda kuramba chingotaura nemi. Andirega, this is me for you. PD is the name.
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2: 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I'm hot like a heater. Like a bomb.
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0: and he gives me bread every day of my life. 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So you should just say, give us our daily magunanzi. I'm not sure what it magunanzi is, but it looks like good food, nice food, which makes your body nourished. Hey, and I'm not biritong. Oh yes, Lord. So that means God can use your enemies to bring food on your table. And then gadzirira tafura yangu pamberi pevadzivisi vangu. He is very, very good on it. Hey, so when they think that they have finished with you, God brings biritong and anovatumira makungu just to feed you out in and out. Good morning to you, Daikaza. It's 20 past 6. It is the time. 0715255655 is the number. Just to say good morning to you, I pray that the network will allow us to talk. Hey, you just wish your birthday to your sons and daughters who are going back to school. My boarding schools, they are going back on Monday and they'll be traveling. So we pray for the roads. We clear all the dark spots so that when we do ashika kuchikoro zvakanaka, no accidents on the road there. God, may you protect our sons and daughters.
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dropping you mwariwe tombo tandara tichiita zvekuaridzirana mumanzi kuminister chaiko chaiko ndiye maminister acho ngano miss on the pulpit vamwe behind the microphone singing so hanzi mwariwe mwenda mberi dropping down the tone eh? Good morning, Great Hikers.

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2: 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Blessing.

message dropping in from High Voltage. And good morning, Pastor Molweni, Molweni PD, Mutso, my teacher, Ose M Zimbabwe, my doctors, Ose M Zimbabwe, Nema soldiers, Ose M Zimbabwe. That's High Voltage, Baba Melo, Suboza. Manage you. Good morning to you. 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We are waiting for that thing. All right. So let me just give you a rundown of weather. 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All right, so muzuara nasi zishavane whether it will be 25 degrees highs and 16 degrees lows. Kunenge kuri cloudy muzuara nasi kunenge kati kuri birei saka it's not going to be that hot. All right, so it's going to be cloudy in Shabani. It's not going to be that hot. All right.

0: is and 16 degrees lows. Ngobulawayo is going to be partly sunny, 28 degrees highs and 15 degrees lows. Kariba is going to be sunny at 33 degrees highs and 23 degrees lows. Kune uchipiza wa Kariba mzora nasa. Tupatapinda panyanga, mostly sunny again, 21 degrees highs and 12 degrees ame maniru. Kuarare, it will be partly sunny at 26 degrees highs and 15 degrees lows. So you have been updated on your weather.
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0: Dropping you this tune, checking it out on YFM 91.8. PD is my name. Nasi, I didn't get cheated from sort of a pressure. Can I put PA pressure? Good time to run avans with shock where it was at the end of score. I'm going to go back to the one or two things there. Was the pressure? How do you control pressure? How do you sustain pressure? Can I put PA pressure? Kwa kuru kwa dike. At exactly 10 past

0: Definitely sure mwari aripo anozitira ngatitendei mwari vakakwanisa kubhadhara maschool fees nevacho vasati vatanga kubhadhara ngatingotenda kuti mwari anozvitira. 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
0: Zanda Iti. 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

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they are children but they are God's children surrender them to God hey hanzi uyai muone vakapfeka mauniform manyowani kunyange ari matsara ari kutombodzokera ake kuchikoro Dr. Beckham After Jillian King. Yeah, I'm 91.8. The best in

11 minutes to the top of the hour. This is YFM 91.8. A mix up there. But anyway, it shall be well with you. Good morning to you. And are you prepared to go to church today? It's a bit cloudy today. You might need something cheery, warm. And yeah, so if you're home, yeah, stay tuned to the Pulse of the Dyke. I'll drop this again. Dr. Beko Torai Munondo featuring Munyaradze Munoda. Pazunge teka mixing up akopane song engeka stick and verse tango zungo play zvaine. So this is it on FM 91.8, and we are doing the best for you to be blessed out there. All right. In Berengue, it's going to be cloudy again, partly cloudy in Gweru, Masungu also partly cloudy, partly sunny in Harare. So you need to be warm.

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ma posto rimriquero con ma in anima off e FM. Ella Dicherai featuring Tino Basera, Ozana Wekudenga, taking us to the hour, the top of the hour.

0: A great combination. 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I'm a editor of the music. 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
1: 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Leo's is the right space for your logo dreams. 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
1: 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So we're talking about pressure. 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Mutsa, hama yako yagarara. 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

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So, Nasi Tine, yeah, discussing if I'm sorry, I'm sorry, Nasi Kututi. 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Kanaukawuna, it's a very, very dangerous. 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Saka pane pressure inouya because of the competition. 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
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There are some who are even here pama university apa MSU. 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

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Are you water which can change shape because of the container? Are you water? 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

0: long tune, long back the wheels are umwe mtene. This is Anivela chakatora ndo chatanga kubikwa zvine kusakanaka. Quarter to 8, it is the time here on YFM 91.8. PD is my name. Atanga chinzwa shoko repamusoro pema pressures in life, how to succumb, how to stand against the pressures in life. Things can go wrong, hey. One of these wrong one, no news when you want. Wana rudo kunzoko go. Wana da kungo kwira and good sikara wang with pamsoro. Ano step up anan ningo, step up anan ninga, step up anan ninga, ashtongo kwira. 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Wasara wasara. Saka iwewe, osa is stepping stool for others, hey. Anzisuni. And good morning, morning pastor, morning PD and Ndimbuya Zara. Pashuru Gwanza, thank you so much for the powerful teaching. Play Mim Simboti from Mai Charamba. Definitely Gogo will be playing for you, will be playing that song for you very soon. And morning pastor Denken, Vagaropa Fazwavanzu, Waku Zidisa Kwenyu. It is good teaching. Be blessed. How are you, Mr. Choga Zurudi? And the powerful message indeed. Thank you, man of God. Hallelujah. And Mazita Enyu Muno Amar Zidiso Ine Simbayo Muno Tendwa. Sara Dube, good morning to you. Good morning, Pastor Duncan. Thank you so much. I'm a precious Atikone Sakutatun Sakawanda. I am grateful. Thank you so much for the great teachings. Obi is my name. All right, this is it on FM 91.8. If you are around town, in town, just drop in your message and say, okay, what did you learn about the pressures of life? 0719255655. PD is my name.
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2: 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Send in your messages. Any question? Madzidze.

Zvechokwadi Mwari vatirangarira 7 minutes to the top of the hour. High Voltage and the IPD and the thank you for the teachings. Nanchinyasukunzwai ndiripa siboza apapa. Good to hear from you, High Vote. High Vote. Ndema gates up because High Vote. All right. Taking us to the top of the hour, this is my charamba. Anzi Musimboti.

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And as a show, I want to go. 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Mazmai Spati, Muriva Penuere, good morning to you. Anza, morning PD,

0: 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Zvinenge zvakanaka kuti katika audio tautumboimba kambo kauri kuda kuridziro kacho. 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Call in and request. Especially vana vechikoro, please dedicate kuzivana vechikoro. 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All right, that's our first request. Let's see how we can play that to you mama. Tonoti kawanika here.
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0: PD is Maima. 6 straight to 10, I will be with you. 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
1: Dr. Becko coming back again and the Tore Munundu featuring Munyarazi. After this, to drop a Dombotombo Anglican Church.

St. Peter's Dombo Tombo Anglican Youth Choir coming up with Ndinokuza Zita Rajesu at exactly 19 minutes past 8 here on FM 91.8. 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
1: some messages are still coming through here on FM 91.8. PD is my name. And the PD Gashoko is really powerful. Please play me Agatha Murudzwa. Makagumarini Zit. Okay, Rati. Wagadi Rati. Kugadi Wachi. As Makagumarini. Okay, let me just look for that song and I'll play it very soon, eh? 21 past 8, it is the time here on FM 91.8. Weather nasi kuri cloudy, mberengwa, mataga, very cloudy. Zishavane kuningi kuri cloudy. 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Wakataza kunzu wa shoko nekuda kwe... Kwe the weather. Patlik, sunny in Gweru again. So you might as well need also to carry your jersey. Partly sunny in Harare. Sunny in Kariba. Kwekwe also is partly sunny. It looks like it's a cloud covering this wall. The morning pastor, Matkomborera Neshokora, Mataura, Randi Baya Pamoyo, Shellas. Good morning, Shellas. How are you? And good morning, PD. I don't know what Ndiwe Ani, but message Yashiga Zaini. But next time, Nungonyo Razita. Mwakazetanza, Makadi Zenyu Mazita ni Shoku. But I'm going to continue to say that I'm going to say that good morning. Hi, how are you? Mamuka Sega Matkombara ni Shoku. Bernard Mawambe, kwa furusa uko kwanza. Hi, Muri say good morning to you. I'm okay. As Masera Seiko Ndintombi Dakumorosa Maimte Anze okay Ndintombi Anze Dakumorosa Oka Maimte Tua Pama Chalaga Apo. How are you, sir? Definitely doing good. All right. Let's drop some more music.

Taking you through here on your FM 91.8 and but in the meantime, let me just drop you this song we are request na who's this and the IPD show Tarinzwa. It was powerful. Agatha Murudzwa the Rati. Here is your song, Agatha. Coming through here on FM 91.8. In the meantime, between time, let me do one. Agatha Murudzwa.

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2: Definitely 21 minutes to the top of the hour, and anzizo ndokudawo kakuridzirwa onziyo yekuti ndokumbira moyo wangu kwa ndodawo kumoreserwa muri ekwagondwe ekwamuri yese ekwagondwe. 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
1: Good morning PD. 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
2: 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Yeah. 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
3: Yeah, FM, the pulse of the dike.
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With your word, with the word of God. That is all right. I am blessed with the word of God, and I am healed with your powerful words of God. No perseverance and pandridziruka by Dorcas Moyo. Dorcas Moyo, I repeat, as your song that she have sent to play for you. Good morning. Perseverance today. That's coming, Dorcas Moyo, there, all the way from Mutare and Dinako, Kutenda. 3 minutes to the top of the hour. Last segment is coming 9.

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3: I pray you now know what paintball is. 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
1: And this one says, "Good morning, PD. 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Please play for me Agatha Muruzwa Samafashamo. 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Agatha Muruzwa Samafashamo. Okay, there you go. Agatha, say something. Exactly. 9:05, it is the time here on YFM 91.8. 6 straight to 10, PD on the drive. And that's my name. Mberengwa Murigwe Reoku. 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

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It is the time here on UFM 91.8, and we are broadcasting here live. And Tisu Tsukubai Zinokomborera. Then we will be, I think my request I'm up here for now, so let me just cruise in and just play you random music. All righty, Craig is saying good morning to you, Craig B. Anze Ndamuka. Okay, Anzi, morning PD, Ndimutsiri Kavana Vangu, Sandra, Deborah, Rebecca, Nasera, Nemuri, Yese, Ye Kwama Wuto, my party, Pakandodo, apa, Anzi, Varizireoka, Kumburireoka, Vana Vangu. Yeah, so let me see if we can sing that song and Kumburirai Vanavangu. I think we are going to dedicate this song to all Vanavishkoro, so that your future.

will be bright. All right, so this song goes to all kids around Endekweru Kwekwe. Nikadoma, Zishawa, Nikandodo. Mzenda, Everengwa, Mataga. Magadiko, Vekumataga. Mayeresera, Uriboyeres, what do you say? The CEO himself.

That was Charamba coming through here on FM 91.8. And there's this one, this song that has been requested again, Anzi Achipindura. I didn't know this song. I'm surprised.

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Taking it slow there. PD is my name. FM is the place. Motivation is the mother of all. 26 minutes past 9. It is the time. Anzangati mukuze mwari. Hashtag Munwesok Church today. One amen of God. Don't forget to pray for those children who are going back to the boarding schools and schools locally. They need the power of God. They need the covering of God. Uskoro guru tukasaka wanda.

Horse of the Dyke. Back to the hits. Hey, turn it up. Yeah FM 91.8.

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1: Yes?
0: Like a heater. I'm hot like a heater. Like a bomb.
2: Feel the heat. And now, the Great Dyke News. Miners have a voice.
3: Coming to you from the Great Dyke Center, this is your news on the hour read by Samantha Muringai. Premier African Minerals is seeking shareholder approval to issue up to 72.6 billion new shares to raise capital for its Zulu Lithium Tantalum project in Fort Rick Zone. Shareholders vote on 23 September, with Premier forecasting 19.1 million is needed through 2027, including 10.5 million for plant cost and 3.1 million for overdue creditors. The company is targeting full commissioning of the Chinai flotation plant by October, ramping production to 2,000 tons of spodumene concentrate monthly and eventually 4,000 tons. Premier warned that without funding, Zulu's future and the group's viability are at risk. In other news, the government is pushing for more local manufacturing and agricultural value addition to cut an estimated 2.5 billion US spent on imports that could be made in Zimbabwe. President Mnangagwa said greater beneficiation and domestic production are key to substituting imports, citing the State of Industry report.
4: The situation ahead in the State of Industry report, that the country is currently importing approximately US 2.5 billion worth of manufactured products, which can be produced locally, is untenable. My Minister of Industry, thank you. Quite a never cuts that same show. Never innovation hubs. Never industrial parks, come on, this. They must use the wanda. We got go take a zoom chair.
3: 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MIS Ore Drilling, we dig deep so you don't have to. Turning our attention to crime and courts, three Blawaya men have each been sentenced to an effective 15 years in prison for kidnapping and assaulting a man they accused of knowing a robbery suspect. The Blawaya regional convicted Sakile Ndlovu 43, Tuboy Chuma 30 and Disin Mwe 28. On 22 June in Tabazinduna, that exes and carries abducted the victim and assaulted him through the night demanding information. He was released the next morning and reported the matter, leading to their arrest and conviction. Concluding with regional and international news, the UN General Assembly voted 164-1 to back the Correct the Map resolution, urging use of the Equal Earth Projection over Mercator. Sponsored by Togo with AU support, the move aims to show Africa's true size as Mercator makes it appear much smaller. The US voted against, 6 abstained. The resolution is non-binding but pushes schools and institutions

0: institutions to adopt fairer maps. I'm Samantha Muringai in That's All For Now. We have more for you in an hour. Stay with us, stay with the powers of the Great Eye.
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Vishavane, something extraordinary is coming your way. Get ready for a mighty encounter with God as PhD Ministries bring you a powerful revival crusade to Vishavane. On the 26th of September, make your way to Gresham Primary School grounds for a life-changing encounter in the presence of God. The service will begin from 4 p.m. till grace. Ministering under the anointing will be the man of God, Prophet Walter Magaya, together with the man of God, Junior Walter Magaya. This is not just another gathering. This is your moment. Are you sick in your body? Come believing for your healing. Are you oppressed, troubled, or bound? Come expecting freedom. Are you carrying burdens that have weighed you down for too long? Come and receive rest in the presence of God. Are you believing God for a breakthrough in your family, your finances, your future, or your destiny? Do not miss this divine appointment. The Bible says in Matthew 11 verse 28, "Come to me all who are weary and burdened, and I will give you rest." Vishavane, this is your invitation. The sick shall be ministered to. The oppressed shall be set free. The broken shall be restored. The weary shall find strength. And lives will be transformed.

family, your friends, and your loved ones. Come with expectations and live with the testimony. Mark the date, 26th of September, Gresham Primary School grounds, 4 p.m. till grace. Zishavane, don't hear about it. Be there. PhD Ministries, let there be light.

0: 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The Sunday Retreat, 10 a.m. to 2 p.m. Yah FM, your weekend treat.
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Zvikanzi morning team enjoying the music paya FM. 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
3: Happy birthday.
4: Hello, hello, Margaret Takers. I want to wish IFM a happy birthday day. Wakanga uchikura, is no akura, and the urukura mba uchikura, and the uchakura nukutinga peri. 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My name is Martin Luther.

0: There was Thomas Mafumo and the Blacks Unlimited, a song which is the Nyoka Msango.
1: Nyoka Msango is about a traitor.
2: And now, the great news. Miners have a voice.
3: Coming to you from the Great Jack Center, this is your news on the hour read by Samantha Muringai. Premier African Minerals is seeking shareholder approval to issue up to 72.6 billion new shares to raise capital for its Zulu Lithium and Tantalum project in Fort Rickson. Shareholders vote on 23 September, with Premier forecasting 19.1 million through 2027, including 10.5 million for plant cost and 3.1 million for overdue creditors. The company is targeting full commissioning of the Chennai flotation plant by end October, ramping production to 2,000 tons of spodumene concentrate monthly and eventually 4,000 tons. Premier warned that without funding, Zulu's future and the group's viability are at risk. In other news, the government is pushing for more local manufacturing and agricultural value addition to cut an estimated $2.5 billion spent on imports that could be made in Zimbabwe. President Mnangagwa said greater beneficiation and domestic production are key to substituting imports, citing the State of Industry report.
4: The situation ahead is the state of import that the country is currently importing approximately $2.5 billion worth of constructed products which can be produced locally is untenable. My Minister of Industry is not. Why did you find me never cuts that same show? Never innovation hubs, never industrial parks, come on, this. They must use a wonder wonder.
3: Thirsty for water, we dig it. MIS board really your go-to crew for deepening and surveying basically. If it involves water underground, we've got you covered. Find us at 1086 East Lishishavane, opposite Mimosa Bus Stop, or call us at 0717-110-7. 25 or 0784-150-673. MIS Board Drilling, we dig deep so you don't have to. Turning our attention to crime and courts, three Blawayo men have each been sentenced to an effective 15 years in prison for kidnapping and assaulting a man knowing a robbery suspect. The Blawayo Regional Court convicted Sakile Ndlovu 43, Tuboy Chuma 30, and Disin Nguwe 28. On 22 June in Thabazi Nduna, the trio armed with axes and knob carries abducted the victim and assaulted him through the night demanding information. He was released the next morning and reported the matter, leading to their arrest and conviction. Concluding with regional and international news, the UN General Assembly voted 164-1 to beg the Correct the Map resolution, urging use of the Equal Earth Projection over Mercator. Sponsored by Togo with AU support, the move aims to show Africa's true size as Mercator makes it appear much smaller. The US voted against, 6 abstained. The resolution is non-binding, but pushes schools and institutions to adopt fairer maps. I'm Samantha Muringai, and that's all for now. We have more for you in an hour. Stay with us. Stay with the powers of the Great Eye.
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1: Ah, John, what is it?
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1: Ah, I'm wrong, so.
2: I'm there, my
1: dear. One of them, Timmy, I'm going to be busy. Music, I'm going to go to fire. Genuine.
2: Eh, business, I'm going to be there. 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
1: 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Because this is branding, so my dear, so my guys.
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2: Vano suteri bebe.
1: Ah, vakaipa. 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

0: Today, it feels as though we are living in the days of the Bible, witnessing miracles that were once seen in the ministry of Jesus. The same power of God is at work today through Prophet W. Magaya, transforming lives and restoring hope. Here is a testimony of one who has encountered the grace of God through this ministry.
1: My name is Limbeck Watiz. I come from Tare. My car was ejected on the 27th year. On the 5th, touched my key and prayed for me, and I recovered my car. Thank you, Jesus.
0: As you have heard for yourself through this testimony, the power of God is still at work today. To be deceived. Hold on to your faith and believe that what you are trusting God to do in your life shall surely come to pass. On the 26th of September at 4 p.m., join us at Gresham Primary School grounds in Jishavane for a powerful encounter. You will have the opportunity to meet Prophet W. Magaya, connect with the men of God, and experience an atmosphere where faith is stirred and lives are transformed. Come with expectation. Come ready to receive. Your encounter may be the beginning of a new chapter in your life.

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Fun. Learning. Adventure. Food. Ask not what the government can do for me, but what I can do for my government. In this case, are we not letting our government down by watching and seeing things happen in our midst by taxpayers' money? Roads built by our government being destroyed by reckless operators. Time to call them out. 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

0: ask not what the government can do for me, but what I can do for my government. In this case, are we not letting our government down by watching and seeing things happen in our midst? Trucks destroying roads built by taxpayers' money. 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
1: Coming to you from the Grey Jack Center, this is your news on the hour read by Samantha Muringai. Premier African Minerals is seeking shareholder approval to issue up to 72.6 billion new shares to raise capital for its Zulu Lithium and Tantalum project in Fort Rickson. Shareholders vote on 23 September, with Premier forecasting 19.1 million is needed through 2027, including 10.5 million for plant cost and 3.1 million for overdue creditors. The company is targeting full commissioning of the Chinai flotation plant by end October, ramping production to 2,000 tons of spodumene concentrate monthly and eventually 4,000 tons. Premier warned that without funding, Zulu's future and the group's viability are at risk. In other news, the government is pushing for more local manufacturing and agricultural value addition to cut an estimated $2.5 billion spent on imports that could be made in Zimbabwe. President Mnangagwa said greater beneficiation and domestic production are key to substituting imports, citing the State of Industry report.
2: The situation ahead in the State of Industry report that the country is currently importing approximately $2.5 billion worth of manufactured products which can be produced locally is untenable. My Minister of Industry, quite a quite big never cuts that same show. Never innovation hubs, never industrial parks, come in this. They must use a wanda nigga. Go take a zin chero.
1: 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Turning our attention to crime courts, three Blawayo men have each been sentenced to an effective 15 years in prison for kidnapping and assaulting a man they accused of knowing a robbery suspect. The Blawayo Regional Court convicted Sakile Ndlovu 43, Tuboy Chuma 30, and Disin Nguwe 28. On 22 June in Tabazin Duna, the trio armed with axes and knob carries abducted the victim and assaulted him through the night demanding information. He was released the next morning and reported the matter, leading to their arrest and conviction. Concluding with regional and international news, the UN General Assembly voted 164-1 to back the Correct the Map resolution, urging use of the Equal Earth Projection over Mercator. Sponsored by Togo with AU support, the move aims to show Africa's true size as Mercator makes it appear much smaller. The US voted against it, 6 abstained. The resolution is non-binding but pushes schools and institutions to adopt fairer maps. I'm Samantha Muringai and that's all for now. We have more for you in an hour. Stay with us, stay with the powers of the Great Eye.
0: 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Miners have a voice.

0: tuned. 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

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My name is Heart Property Tinachikoma Settings. 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I just want to say happy birthday to Ya FM. 2015 was a year when we started, and today we're celebrating 11 years of its existence. I hope to see you soon.

0: Ma usandu kusipamba sise msakazini weya FM ama frequencies ethu 91.8 kana 101.9. 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

0: Hear me, man. 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

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Are you sure?

0: Though we are living in the days of the Bible, witnessing miracles that were once seen in the ministry of Jesus, the same power of God is at work today through Prophet W. Magaya, transforming lives and restoring hope. Here is a testimony of one who has encountered the grace of God through this ministry.
1: Beginning of the year, the prophet told us that send your prayer request, and I sent my prayer request through the coordinator. And one of my prayer requests was that, Father, I want to be able to purchase a stand so that I can build a school. That is my dream. I thought the testimony might come maybe later in the year or probably years later on, but God is just amazing. A certain stand was availed. The stand was supposed to be either to build a school or a clinic, and then they asked if is there anyone else around who is able to pay for the stand. I also didn't have cash to buy the stand, but lo and behold, the God of my father is amazing. I so happened then to find someone who was also interested in buying my stand, my smaller stand that I had. I had 1,000 square meters, but then amazingly, from 1,000 square meters, I managed to buy a 2.5 square meter stand where I can now build the school or slash clinic.
0: As you have heard for yourself through this testimony, the power of God is still at work today. Do not be deceived. Hold on to your faith and believe that what you are trusting God to do in your life shall surely come to pass. On the 26th of September at 4 p.m., join us at Gresham Primary School grounds in Jishavane for a powerful encounter. You will have the opportunity to meet Prophet W. Magaya, connect with the men of God, and experience an atmosphere where faith is stirred and lives are transformed. Come with expectation. Come ready to receive. Your encounter may be the beginning of a new chapter in your life.
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3: Boss Panda is in the house. He's going to serenade you from now on until 6 o'clock. He gives you music from the 80s. 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
1: Sarah Dube, thank you very much. Thank you for writing Island in the Stream. No, and that is done. 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
0: on things and stuff like that. Dolly Parton, the guy tipendisa zvakare tina Dolly Parton tinyatsonzwisisa kuti aigona.

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3: Yo, let us pray. Father, please walk with us through the bad times as well as the good. May we be heard and understood from the suburbs to the hood. May you judge us by our hearts and not by our mistakes. And see that we get our breakthrough however long that it takes. May you fill that void in our souls that will lay our fears to rest. But there's no way we can live for Jesus when we're living in the flesh. So I pray that you allow our spirits to be born, grow strong, move on, know right from wrong. 1 John chapter 2, verse 15, do not love the world or anything in the world. And we know what that means, but listen. We know the distance we need to be away from fire to keep it missing, but that doesn't mean we'll listen. Lord, you take care of fools and babies. 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

0: us the word, which is our backbone. 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There is so much that we're entitled to, yet we receive so little. 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

0: Jim Rangre Dindindi manje Timra tena naro ku dance tichiro afana dedicated to my early teens and my early 20s kuvana 2 PM kusuka 6 PM live on Ya FM nichikupa ma good dada tapi tap
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1: 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This is Cooligan and Calabash and the sorry.

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Cow Crackers, My Valio Podo, produced by Joe Maseko, if you still remember this one. Nangundimbogu Donza Ndangariro. That was from the group Cow Crackers. Ya FM, we broadcasting live from the powers of the Great Dyke. So Nasi playing you some urban grooves. This is Kanandine Wekuvaguna Chila Bina Trinidad na Lucius.

0: from the album Tigutiro Phase 1. 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

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Yes, that was 25 years ago, and then now we'll also be crossing over to Obed Stole for my live soccer updates, Anasi.

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Happy birthday Simba Limbi. More life, more gray haze. It's all going down right here on Ya FM. Straight chilling, Nenu Ako Boss Pande. Playing in the background is the sounds of Jezebel. 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
1: Tokutendai Obert Stole ne live soccer update yamatipa. Back to the studios.

From the Miseducation of Lorraine Hill album, this is Do Wop That Thing. Straight chilling, then I go Boss Pande. All I say, shout out to my dog Bigger and the Chris Boss Pande. Thanks for the selection of music. I made it so far. Smanda, we man, you kuna drink water. Thanks so much. And let out to Uri Bomb Darawango. This is Jenny from the block, Jennifer Lopez.

And checking out Nelly, Ride With Me, the best in old school and timeless classics. Straight chilling, they know I go boss band it. A rocking radio till 6 o'clock. 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So I can tell a friend of a friend, the big boss is around. Vaya nima gunans. 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

More money, more problems. DMX but fame is worse. That's the late notorious B.I.G. More money, more problems. Finally, verdict has been served. Muchinda Gaura ya Tupac was sentenced. Akaobahwa after 30 years. Imagine. 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Anyway, that's more money, more problems. From there on, we move on to Donnell Jones. You know what's up.

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Checking out to Mr. Vegas. Heads high. Dance our thing. We representing you to the fullest. My name is Boss Pandy and 6 o'clock. Chirungwandi Choji, the Sunday Expression, 2 to 6 p.m. Old school and timeless classics. Who still remembers Rimwe Crew, Ragarema Futi, Rarikintoni B? 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

Yes, yes, and because it's a Sunday, guys, tunofana kuti tuwane anonzi ma live soccer updates. 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

the late Dr. Oliver Mtukudzi from the album Rara in the Shanda Nziyajichinzi Ndakuyambira Tripo Murdo Murdo Nenuago Boss Band Rocking Radio till 6 o'clock. 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
1: The Sunday Expression, 2 to 6 p.m.

ZZ Congo, Nidzi Yake, Agency Come Duze. We're talking about old school and timeless classics. This was 1988. And another one that made it back yesterday.

Lucky Dube, Anzi, I'll never fall in love again. That's not one heartbreak, Mdara. People are not people too. All right, it's a Sunday. Big up to Jerry. How are you doing, Anzi? More fire. Thanks so much. And let me just give you a bit of an update. Kubora. So far, it's Everton 1. Manchester United 2, right? And then change jukpa update ye ku Scotland versus nas kuti yakamira say Scotland 1 Nsingizini Hotspurs 0 ndo zviripo so far. So I'll be giving you more updates right here on YFM. This is one of a legend akandirwadza pakati sia. She was very good that she died at her prime. I don't see her. You don't come around. Brenda Fassie.

Don't Chant, Splash, Settle Up, that was the album, The iTunes, Lufuno. This is the Sunday Expression, Nenuago Bospande, old school and timeless classics. And let's see, Kuti Obido Lava was updated, Renish Meshicha, because Nancy tells out Everton, a man you was with a mangange 2-2. And those are Shitka Kunabu Naiga. This one is Zamalek.

0: now. Playing more music than the others. This is the Pulse of the Dyke.
1: Ah, John, what did you say?
2: Ah, I'm there, my dear boy.
1: Ah, I'm wrong, so.
2: I'm there,
1: my dear. One of the miracles that business is going to be a good fire, genuine.
2: Yeah, business is going to be a man, it's going to be a
1: good fire. I see, because this is branding, it's my dear, it's my dear.
2: The branding is nice to go to this family to Harare next week.
1: Ah, wakasara, my dear, go to Harare. Buy up a Leo's up. Vano kuisira logo pa t-shirt pako hapa. Eh? Embroidery manyama.
2: Vano suteri bebe.
1: Ah, vakaipa. Leo's is the right space for your logo dreams. If you want a logo imprinted on your t-shirt, jersey, blazer, tracksuit or embroidery, come to Leo's, number 50, Adland Road, Zishavane.

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Atiripa Poto Teo Abo. Sunday Goda Uruguita say. It's been wonderful 4 hours. Old school and timeless classics. 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

Time for some Madonna. 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This one is Whitney Houston. I want to dance with somebody.

Don't forget, Kakuti Pastor Mada is going to be with you with the Gospel Top 20. 6 o'clock. Zwaro ira ranasi. 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And inewe kusikira 6 o'clock. 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And taking you way back, memory lane. This is what my business. And those andaga nyatsu trainers also. And this is what apayo wangawani makuri. Reminds me of the early 80s.

0: played right there to the end. And this is Young FM on a Sunday. It's been wonderful 4 hours of non-stop old school and timeless classics. I'm going to play you from the album Therapy for the Heart, Volume 1 by Samuel K. Golden. And this song I'm going to play for you today is Her Champion.
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0: Evidence Majindu ari pa number 4 achiti Simbaramwa. 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
0: At 27 past you. Hey, Tiga.
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2: I'm going to go to the house.
1: I'm going to go to the house. I'm going to go to the house. I'm going to go to the house. I'm going to go to the house. I'm going to go to the house. I'm going to go to the house. I'm going to go to the house. I'm going to go to the house. I'm going to go to the house. I'm going to go to the house. I'm going to go to the house. I'm going to go to the house. I'm going to go to the house. I'm going to go to the house. I'm going to go to the house. I'm going to go to the house. I'm going to go to the house. I'm going to go to the house. I'm going to go to the house. I'm going to go to the house. I'm going to go to the house. I'm going to go to the house. I'm going to go to the house. I'm going to go to the house. I'm going to go to the house. I'm going to go to the house. I'm going to go to the house. I'm going to go to the house. I'm going to go to the house. I'm going to go to the house. I'm going to go to the house. I'm going to go to the house. I'm going to go to the house. I'm going to go to the house. I'm going to go to the house. I'm going to go to the house. I'm going to go to the house. I'm going to go to the house

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0: Ndatenda zvangu. 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Ama message vekuma message muri pere nemake makanyara kudai. Drop Peter. No good in us, you know, Selam let it have a team. Timuga and in even what in our in the house. I want to go to Musagan and Abu. I want to sit Musala to is Musala this year 0719255655. 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
1: Ani wanungo zaati on malago kana ndiripo is dancing time.
0: More music, more entertainment.
1: Yes.
0: Alrighty, ndino tenda chukurusa. Smart, tinavanonzi MC Sticks, MC Wagwani.
2: Big things, my brother, where are they?
0: Yes, sir, and you know wakuti paita voice rakati koreuga varipo futi indawusi.
2: You see me?
0: Sangana inyo nevatere, no kuti varipo waka dotera kuti fanzo, ndi ya ni uya.
2: Bambe, yeah, Mr. Lover, respect, I mean this. To those who know me, hi. To those who don't, me name MC Sticks, the baddest.
0: Yes,
2: that's
0: sir.
2: When abroad, you don't know.
0: Yeah.
2: Back to back, the monster.
0: The monster is here, alive and kicking. Nothing that to charge.
2: Salad there, so you know, say, yo, up here, dance all shelling.
0: Yes, sir. Right, him, Dara. And don't book by first preference. The mountains out in Mimi, by old school, music, and money on your friend, type baby.
2: If I old school, that is just reggae. Real roots. If it's like on the other side, I'll listen to R&B like Phil Collins, Bryan Adams.
0: So which one do you choose?
2: But for tonight, you could have played me anything from Mukanya.
0: Mukanya Mapfumo.
2: Yeah, man.
0: Ne makai masab sa Mukanya mdara. 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
2: Actually, nazo sanga na yopa feya. I made up with a big, big snake in a me dream, you know.
0: What?
2: But same thing, Panyanga would on the attack. That's when I woke up. Yo.
0: My father was a little bit of a problem. True.
2: That's when I was a little bit of a
0: problem. I want to know what you're saying. Get him over there. My lime letters are not going to be able to get FM radio.
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0: Tino Simba Makadi, Maswera, and Rutara Nani Muripabi. 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
1: Okay. So actually he was born on the pad of July 1945 and and then guess what, did you know his nickname?
0: No. Wakuda ndidzosera manje chitambe chiya Renzani
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1: I'm trying to tell you to, like, his nickname is the Lion of Zimbabwe. So actually, right. Probably his totem is Shumba.
0: Alrighty. Okay, I get the sense now.
1: Uh-huh.
0: Very nice.
1: And he's from like his origin is from Mazowe.
0: Mazowe.
1: You know Mazowe?
0: Yeah. Msoro kwa kumbwe gold.
1: Yes, before Bindura. And then do you know? He's one of the OGs because he started his music kutichiri mu Rhodesia.
0: Nguva yakudhara tichiri kutongwa na Smith.
1: Yes. Wow. That's when he started his music career.
0: Yeah.
1: And then he's actually a lead guitar.
0: Oh.
1: Yes, and a vocalist. And a vocalist as well, besides him being a singer, vocalist as well.
0: Yeah. Okay.
1: And then his genre, it's called Chimurenga music. And you know, his genre.
0: Continue.
1: So nyaya dzake dzadzi ndo dzakazoita kuti he had to go in exile to United States for like 2 decades. That's 20
0: years. Wow, 20 years.
1: And then he had started his music career probably like performance. You know, with these musicians mostly vanotanga music from like a very, very early age. But probably what we can say is popularity came around 2005. Kuto perform kuma concert and stuff.
0: Around 2005. Hongo numa kore
1: mangani pa 2005.
0: Okay, apane zvimwe futi zvamakuda kuzivisa semagrid akasiyoda kuziva kuti vanhu munyika medu ava zvakambofamba sei vamwe asi kudombozva kuti hapana Mapfumo acho chii chakambonyanya kuitika.
1: Actually, totaura nyacho.
0: Itaurei. Garvuro beki.
1: Okay, so through his music and it was a little bit, some of the songs they were a little bit controversial. Yes, and then he had to go into exile 2005 in the sense, and you know, if you provide information or if you sing shinujuri against the ruling regime of that time, it's considered as treason.
0: Yeah, I see.
1: Yeah, so in a nutshell, what happened is he was charged kutishi
0: Net treason. Okay.
1: That's when he had to go into exile.
0: I think it got pick a shangu abuma. No, do you know the track?
2: Yeah, we know that.
0: That trick here. I don't know. I was young by the time, but because I got to teach you Kuratika Tombos on the this track was so controversial. I know the former president. the late president Robert Gabriel Mugabe by the time. Okay, so ini angu pandinozwa se muno achimanje manje ndinyatsukusa kuti do you know kuti akambo aka offer marino kwana kwacha 1.9 million
1: iwe
0: just to come and perform on the birthday
1: recently.
0: $1.5 million
1: I just know kuti papa ne 1 million but I don't know kuti 1 million yanga kabereka mari
0: vakomana vakomana. Let's say ndiwe we Miss Johnson waita wacha mukana kuti uno offer that huge amount of money
1: sata pedza taura ndo it.
0: MC Sticks, what's your take on this?
2: Brother, yo, yeah, on a mad Sticks, what is it?
0: Ndikuti nini, ndumga mwono maka, mbori pa social media, maka mbosonga ninye kuti baba wedu Thomas Mapfumo waka ufoma renu kwa na kuita. Is it 1.5 or 1.2 million US dollars na
2: yeah,
0: say
2: yeah,
0: week
2: yeah,
0: na uchifai?
2: Remember, yeah.
0: Just to come and perform pa birthday.
2: True.
0: Ndira ni? Birthday rachu. Is it Jabriz? Is it... Who? Okay, in general, yeah. But I think it's Japanese or
2: yeah, it was somebody, yeah.
0: Magreet Agazi, Pan Peter, Peter, Monotiva, and Tukas of Fungizera. Just tell me, can I chase him? I could check him and say, Timbo, when I could Indian Azimir, my Miss Johnson and Eliza, no, Nekamakas, Angashimbo, Quinam Soraji, Achifunga Funga.
1: But I just wanted to give you like a rundown of do you know, I don't know, my quick facts, my funny facts about someone. Yes. So aside Uguti is he was born on the 3rd of July and 1945.
0: Long time,
2: yeah.
1: And then his pal's name, you're right, Mvunzi.
0: Here comes the problem.
1: And the Vena Mapfumo.
0: Vena Mapfumo.
1: Yes. I guess because they were married. So she was now Vena.
0: Vena Mapfumo akato chinja sena makali to Mapfumo family. Maybe it's for wedding. Akato wedaka.
1: And he had two siblings. He have two siblings. Lancelot Mapfumo and William Mapfumo.
0: I know Lancelot. I know him.
1: Cool. Music group yake endi.
0: What?
2: Is that so?
1: No. It's so fascinating. Hallelujah Chicken Run Band.
0: What? Hallelujah. And to be honest,
1: yes.
0: It's my first time.
1: Hallelujah Chicken Run Band. Hallelujah Chicken Run.
2: That's the name they used way back there.
1: But it was so cool.
0: But all right, imi is MC Sticks. Makapo sanga na this title kana nezi this name.
2: Nah, it's actually chicken. My first time to hear this. Yeah.
1: See.
0: But I don't know if chicken run but I funga ka and I don't funga betting. You know
1: the new application and stuff. That one is a you know the chicken take is a kind of private school.
0: Okay. Alright, ndiri inhasi ndine wo mubvunzo. 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So we are still on all this com music. Ndinoda kutevera kamba kubva kuna I know do you know my favorite song pa all this iri kusungura?
1: Is it?
0: Aunga aufembera, aunga mbofai ufembera because I love that song because ndine history nayo. You know, song yepa ndi play pega. 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
1: Okay.
0: My younger brother. Ane gadanzi gairu arira around 7, 8 years. Gadanzi ika koka. And you can go play that song no vanda tumuona mukomana let me and ndichauti mufonera wangu one of the days in chimurangaridza is abroad now ari pa Poland apa. So ndichambokuudza nezvake apa kana akanzwa kamba akanchakuradza kanoro this song.
1: Okay.

Ashanti no one ever. Among Vira Vira, hashtag Ama Kitty Kitty. Your face is closer. It's by the corner. 0719455645. Thomas Mafuma, I mean, not Lena Dimbo. I saw Paris in Tokuti, Tigos, and was a 45 Surabam Dara Dimbo, and says Tatora, Sarawaka. We are Tatavira, Kamboka, a Thomas Mafuma, you come Sango, a selection MC Sticks, and then in the selector, this one, I may ever be from Malik Macheso, living legend. Right, second each other with it, talking for the Panam, Yatina end up giving a message, not Arakanaya. Apakai, from my message, actually, my message, you obo, message after message, Abanachukumiri, Makri Tekasagatama. Good evening. And this is Tabango Saratube. Parasiku pamanga glass apo Saratube. And that's where Shangu indo fara shisinga iti. Tino fara ne timu resere lem lai tika. Kana mchingo batika gulai. Ashi kansi na mumtere panapa. And ripashe gona Shangu apo kuri seisi. 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And this is any song from Agatha Murudzwa. 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I could just indicate in your number one. I'm going to say, okay, this one.

0: Ashika fans ndimu chero kuma text pano kwa shikanzi hai nditi nashe zvake wedza po shasha by initiatives initiatives ane ma old songs here initiatives ndikamisa kwa old school
1: ai baba ayo
0: sekona kwako iwe Miss Johnson what's your take on this
1: ayo old school manje pa
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1: from
0: kwatinobva kwakasiyana siyana all right aika ndo mwari kwese ari pa dance hall ari katimbonzwa futi another caller hello pa fm radio hello pa ya fm
2: yes kiude
0: uri boy here night nebimbo
2: andisi bro
0: koinda ava
1: Study law.
0: Yeah, she has most of the receivers of blame song and did not tend that dear from Tonga Emoy. Oh, and Dimo Kumatai, but Pachido Pepper, Murisekum Kumatai, and Master Seko, Pavasi Pachido Pepper. And she can see what is a Kuchimboriza?
3: Tia Tonchin.
0: Ashikanzi makadhakwe neko. 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This is Randa ti wewe umboti pa futhi. 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
1: Okay, so Leonard Dembo, his full name was Leonard Tajwinga Dembo.
0: Okay.
1: Handi kudhara ma auto book tais kuti aka to mean like your surname. Uh-huh. 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
0: Ndora ndachitaura zve. 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
1: Okay.
0: Even pa ma shows anga siri munhu yao kuti
1: I was reserved.
0: Why is angari munhu kuti because of the name. Hanzi akazochinja from hanzani
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0: 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Imagine watunza mwana wako stara kadaro.
1: Yeah.
0: So munhu anga ane bhita zvekuti waifunga kuti munhu wese ari kuda kutaura naye achiita sekujoka ari kutomudi kumushandisa that name kumu.
1: Shandifungidzisa shamwari yangu yanzi doctor. He was named doctor. And then when he went to school, he changed his name to Tiger. So now when the parents came now, akutsvakaka doctor. Doctor Panabati Musim. Then they had to describe. I know. Mukuchaga Tiger.
0: Oh, doctor, and don't let real name.
1: Real name, like. So now he was ashamed. Now, Aku High School now. And then he changed his name to what? To Tiger now.
0: To Tiger?
1: Yes.
0: Oh, wow. Apa ID paki patrona Tiger like now?
1: No. Tiger yeah. So when the parents came for consultation now they're looking for a kid ga. Ndikutsvaka doctor mwanangu. Shanzipana pa doctor apa.
0: Hatizivi munoi doctor panapa.
1: Yes, kuna Tiger.
0: Hey,
1: so they had to describe now kuti mwanangu umude akachuka akadai. And that's when they were told that mura Tiger. Doctor ratombosvika kuchikoro. Abereke musa

0: Let's go back to Leonard Dembo. Anzi kwangwari gwaende be that name aitori venga zvokudaro. Saka why is opesraita sekuti munhu ari strict asingadi ku socialize. And then tichibva ipapo akatingazo kuti akabarwa zvegore ripi.
1: His other nickname was Musoro Wenyoka.
0: Musoro Wenyoka. Yeah, I know that.
1: And then he was born on the 29th. December 1959.
0: Yes, in Chile.
1: Yes. And he was a Zimbabwean guitar band. And he was a musician, and his instrument that he used was a treble guitar.
0: Treble guitar, yeah.
1: You know it?
0: Treble, you know it. Yeah, it's like lead.
1: Okay. And then Manti, you all know good eyes later with Mbira as well.
0: Yeah. Why is fuse and Mbira? Yeah.
1: And then the band name and Barura
0: Express.
1: Yeah.
0: Yeah. And the band's name.
1: And his genre, it was Sunkura. And like. He was very much well known because of the Shona sayings. Probably that Tingati Machi Matsumo
0: Namadimikira.
1: Yes, his music was deep rooted with the
0: Nema Wizakadaro Tenga Deep Deeper Nuda Dictionary.
1: So it was not just any Konokotatombone Sungura is going to make a sense in English. You understand? But yeah, he was well known because of the show, deep show.
0: Deep show, Nashandisa.
1: Yes.
0: Okay. And you know, Tindas, no wonder multiple system is a touch because she's very big. That's the name I write out on this. I know the name or Mirai, right? I feel angry bitterness because of that name. Agazo Chinja to Leonard Msorenyoka Dembo.
1: And then the years that he was active, he started his career. Patuti started the career, and you're not meaning to say Kutsi, that's when he discovered his talent. We are saying Kutsi, by the time that he was popular now and performing, it was 1982.
0: Okay.
1: And then he later on died in 1992 to 1992,
0: 10 years. Then 14 years in the game.
1: He died at the age of 36.
0: 36 years, yeah. Shame. No, such a no pipe and Zvakanaka Vagari. Unfuko kuti wewe live runner dembo. I come with my guitars, I catch a fekero and inga kaita. Imagine Diangari Mopenu.
1: And you could not saw one out, he was a god. We still listen to his music, even though but we still enjoy his music.
0: So kutodaro chero vana vedu isusu vatiku zvara chikana vachadzo zvara. Akatongonzwa masungza naDembo ari kutojamba kuti as if it's a new track too. Shamwari.
1: Lena Dembo ndiye wema wekuchena.
0: Wekuchena anonzi kare kugazha kata. 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Papa kaipa pana Leonard apa. Alright, as we move on here, you know, nda pika umwe munhu. Uyo ndoda tumumbo munza. Do you know this track? Yes.
1: That one is my favorite artist.
0: Are you serious?
1: Yes.
0: Taura is here. Why is my show here?
1: Me, I was really a fan. Yeah, I know. Yimba Taura Tunyanya.
0: Marco Sivande is my best. Again,
1: for me it was Paul Matery, and my dad really liked him.
0: Inindi noda Marco Sivanda, ndinoda Matavire, ndinoda this guy. I chamunorwa nebeta.
1: Ko we pane nyaya ndiani?
0: Ndio chamunorwa nebeta ndokuta. 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
1: Yes, that one was good. His stories were just so nice. that one I can listen to his songs all day, all long.
0: Anuna ndiri kupikira ma songs anopisa. 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

Halgera, Sandy Tarisa, Sandy Dongorera, Sandy Chonya, Sandy Aya.

More entertainment. 0 7 1 9 2 5 5 6 5 5 now it's half past nine. Local music. Africa. You know, it's a cinema, Rumba Lovers.

0: old school from Shabani Midlands and so forth. Do you take a button as soon as 0719255605? It must have Kanga Nanga. I could 26 September is by the corner. I 26 or Shigaka. I should 26 Kanashika. I have first. Yashika. I teach it. Hashtag Magidi Gidi. 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It's 11th anniversary.
1: Did you not tell them?
0: Muruku Tibata Papiko Tininga Tripa. Oh, Apo Panazipa Open Space Pamanda Pateva last time. 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Etiri papo free of charge. Ndisati ndanyanya kuti aulisa ndoda kuti muziwe kuti pana ngipaka mera sei. Chief Shumba will be there performing live. Atova tanti Godali semofalime moyo. And the Chipinda experience vanenge vari papo futi achiperform. Atova taenda pana mukumwangu Making Buzz anenge ari papo achikupa entertainment. 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Usazoti kwaende kasara. And no forgetting our local artists. Local artists anenge ari pakati wandi. 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He's going to perform. 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

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I remember. This other girl. Wakatambira Chief Shumba. 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Uyezve I'll be there, Monster, the Prodigy Challenge pa Zone 15, the local king, I'll be there. 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

0: 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Right.
1: Yeah. Yeah, we were talking about the late brethren Paul Matari, you know. Paul Matari was like a blind Zimbabwean musician, yeah? And he was a songwriter born in Maranda, Mwenezi.
0: Mwenezi pa Mwenezi.
1: Yeah, true.
0: Okay.
1: He was born on the... sorry, let me just check some.
0: Uh-huh.
1: Was born on the 3rd... What?
0: A 3rd of what?
1: 3rd of August, yeah. 3rd of August, 1961, yeah?
0: 961?
1: Yeah.
0: Okay.
1: And like... He joined this group where Jairo's Jiri band like some time back there. Yeah, Jairo's rehabilitation center in Blueyo.
0: Okay.
1: Then Akazo move like he moved around like as a musician, but he then died at his house in Rutenga Kumashingo.
0: Rutenga, Kusasuko.
1: That was on the he was like 44 years
0: very age young.
1: When he passed in 2002. Yeah, at his farm, I think. But like when he died, he was believed to have a lot of cows and
0: Okay, yeah. I got Bufumanga invest in farming.
1: In farming, yeah.
0: Okay, yeah. All right.
1: Before that day, he moved to Britain and
0: he
1: had been around.
0: All right.
1: And it's generally like it was like Sungura, GT, Rumba, that kind of thing, yeah.
0: Okay.
1: Yeah.
0: Okay, ndino tenda zvikurusa MC Sticks. Natiri kuendera mberi nechirongwa chedu ka. It's all about local music and entertainment. It's all about chinomboitika around us. Chii chiri kumboitika ka. There are a lot of stories out there.

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1: Okay.
0: Eh, muna kuti
1: that's real talent because someone is blind and then you can dance as well.
0: Ko kuimba kuimba.
1: But ine nangu po matavire. And you know his nickname is Dr. Love.
0: Yeah. Vai fararudo.
1: Ah. 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
1: but he was blind and how did you get to know all that
0: ndo zvinhu zvaindishamisa oneni kuti status yake tese tunozvati angasinga oni but izvinhu zvose zvaitarwa zvona se
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0: I talent riri munhu asina asine all right tichi tara pa vanhu yo yatoti disability
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0: achiredza kutedzera even Macheso from A to Z ari one apa achimba futi on mic.
1: Yeah, there's also this group and yeah, there's blind people. Uh-huh. But this guy, I'm not really sure about the name, but he's slim. I know hyper dance all that much. You remember the song?
0: Oh yeah, yeah.
1: It's time to save
0: Doctor Baby. Yeah. Yeah, I'm bloody.
1: Yes.
0: Yeah.
1: There's a guy I know hyper that song. Okay. I'm blind, so I don't even know my friends. I guess so. Very blind.
0: Oh, who is this? And apart from one is Mogo Vibes.
1: Uh-huh. Yes.
0: Mogo Vibes is talented again, but he's blind. Mutichipinda muno mlokao, tina announce Dr. Beko.
1: Okay.
0: Dr. Beko is blind again.
1: Okay.
0: But he's a very, very good dancer. When it comes to mic, he's the best.
1: That's why I don't understand. I need the how part.
0: That's talent.
1: Yeah.
0: Talent, Rine, Ine, Shakawanda. Oh, no, I don't do this woman a talent. Can I talent? You don't need a teacher.
1: Mm.
0: That's natural thing. She no tongue shita shega.
1: I is blessed.
0: Right. 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
1: Sure.
0: Chino kwasa mararamisa.
1: Mm-hmm.
0: Look at this girl, Chipo Michegwa.
1: Mm-hmm.
0: She's
1: mm-hmm.
0: Ani urema ukuta na maukumba na mauko.
1: But
0: when it comes
1: good.
0: To very, very
1: she's
0: good. Wakamu mwona achita makeup.
1: Yes, even taking care of her child.
0: Alone. Asinga chaki help.
1: And with their background, but I don't know what's in your man.
0: Ndoza sino itava nutino chinyira vanhu vane ma disabilities.
1: But then why would you get into a relationship with someone who is like that and then you leave that person? That's very cruel.
0: That's what you advantage yongwa munari ane orema.
1: Yeah.
0: Hello, Pa FM Radio. Maswera sei. 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Ndiani? Request pa music so far takumbopinda panenge pane rumba then local music from half 10. CB3 and Ngwere Pazwish.
2: Okay,
0: ndino tenda zvikuru sa smelo ne support yano tiparamba kadaro nai.
2: Man, ndinombo pa kutenda kuna kurangu remasozi.
0: Ndiani? Yes, I am the promoter of the year.
1: Mm-hmm.
2: Yeah, man. Shout out to you, man. I'm a darum jara. MC Gaza, you six.
0: Yes, I am. Miss Johnson, them saladinas. Did you send us a good Samelo? They support you on a tip and I?
2: Yeah, man.
0: And did not send us a good Sarambabat and the finger of Kutimunzo, Marquesina Chidona. And that tender jungle. 0719255655. Now it's 9 minutes to 10. And second, about Nini to do follow up to pick up from Rumba Music. But it says, we said about our Kutika Tower and Norondo Van Wanninga and Mamma. And my ideas are on the channel. So hello, by FM Radio.
2: Oh, Murisa.
0: Muri say, say. Dukta and another Pabam. Indiani? 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
1: Thank you giza. 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
0: 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Do you know kuti Simplex music is from Gweru?
2: Oh.
0: Do you know kuti Oskid is from Gweru?
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0: Do you know kuti Tamuka is from Gweru?
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0: this is it. 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
1: Yo, ala.
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1: Oh, my son.
0: All right. 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
1: Akwasa 14 years.
0: Oh, makorokoto muti yanzi na monster, happy birthday to you. 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
1: kojo.
0: Ndinotenda zvikurusa.
1: Right.
0: Okay. Asi zvoti chimanzane kwa dzeduka. We left the 7 minutes here to hit 10 o'clock. Asi upane ma request andina upana pa request wa 102. Uye varikuti varikuda kutibata ka varikuda kufona varikuda send a text message varikuda kujoina on live varikuda kuenda pa TikTok. Just go to who is the most on TikTok. Let's say urikuda kujoina through WhatsApp, you can get in touch with us on 0719255655. 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It's all about local music. 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
0: 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That song is fresh and latest. Apa program ya Tina nasi ndivunga tingangoti tukuda bata old school. 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
0: Ndatenda zvangu. More likes on TikTok there. 0719255655. 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Rango rikumswa 8 September. Umazvizivere 8 September nasi muswani 5 left with the 3 days. Murugadzira ma presents here.
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0: Timurang, Malam letters out of Shiva so far. 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
0: 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Alright. 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

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What do you say? Show them.

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0: Azita and Nonzo is the master, the radio master, the prodigy. My aliens, Ira. We do it differently. And that's what I'm studying. The two guests, I'm Miss Johnson Musaladi. I talk about the MC6. I drink the best. We try our best, Ira. I go to see Nakis. I drop your message. So talking about who's in a living o'clock, like who roots no Jiraguavira. I saw a woman on today, my cousin, my manager. I pack a panic where you show my car. I saw this 20 minutes is a teacher Pakuna MC sticks a cocktail, but he passed away in a swallow by FM radio.
1: Hello, Murize.
0: And do you know Simba Masera say?
1: Ah, that's it.
0: And do you tell an animal group?
1: You are vigilant in the Ribani and up.
0: Paris Pambuya Nehanda OB.
1: Ah, very right, so good job.
0: Right into Noku, come to Machino Kandra, Capica Mons or Kuda.
1: Aba Gandai Granit Zulu, Majera Zungo Nonga.
0: A Crani Zulu.
1: Eh.
0: Majera Zungo Nonga.
1: Eh.
0: All right, into Neta Sukuda, what's the size in you?
1: All right, that was quite some of which I see. And do gender now.
0: Right.
1: July. Na Jizin Dinarasa.
0: Eh?
1: Don't resound that long, Mumuja, what you go.
0: Anonzani.
1: Anonzi Madue.
0: Madue, very Pamusha Pond, eh? And they better do.
1: Eh, na Gogwang.
0: Eh?
1: The Rangu Chicken is a place of.
0: Eh?
1: Ah, nothing resonant.
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Drop your message so far. Kana uchiziva kuti wewe une Jamaican music yauri kuda it's the dance or deep down or conscious. You get ready for it. MC Stick is going to take over for next 20 minutes. Bombuti pa Jamaican this way, then we have to fuse. Tutsokera panyedu kuti sazonyanya kukanga mwaka about ya first. Zita ni Monster the Prodigy alongside Miss Johnson Musaladi alongside MC Sticks. This is Limelight After Dark on Sunday. Cool down. And saka tinopota chirangaridza nai papa ka. Kuti mambona mata here. I am coming there. And also kubvunza one local message from 12 o'clock local to the maximum because they call me Mr. Local. Zvikanza ai DJ ndi morosere vana vangu avanoti Ellen Emmanuel success nziyo ndiridzirewo ya makingwazi chero pavamba muitsva ndi mai emeju vari kuingome mai emeju okay ndichakutira sekudaro sezvo 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

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It's MC6. 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

0: chimbopa mukara kuna MC6 vamotipa zvavauya nazvo kandinoziva kuti vanga vakado charge vachiti aiwa zvechirongwa ichinda chivinga nasi ndakacharge battery hanzi full charged.
1: You see it, you see it.
0: Right here. 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
1: Trust me, man. Yo, first things, me have to say, wow, greetings in the name of His Imperial Majesty, Ali Selassie the First, King of Kings, Lords of Lords, Conquering Lion of the Tribe of Judah, Ali Selassie, Ja, Kalamawe. You don't know, you know, say, a Sunday we just what? Yeah, so we have to give thanks and praise, because you know, say, that's always a good thing to do. Remember where Phantom Mojo bullet him, say, what? Always just bless you along that way, you have to give thanks and praise. Only your love, bless me through my day. You don't know. Me not go waste no time. Listen, you wanna a pressure boss pipe. Him say, "Dear love," and the message read him.
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Him say what? I feel good. Trust me, no man. Mad tune. 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

0: All right, still, my brother, you know, I say, yo, enough love we are dealing with on a Sunday, you know, because you know, say, me got the monster, and me got the what? Me got the salad empress, you know, American accent and thing. Trust me, no, man, she a mash up the place. Yo, listen, you're an Egyptian, and the real rhythm.
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0: A who you.

Yeah. Trust me, no man. You want a limelight, you don't know. Aya FM with there. As Zimbabwe, as Shabani we represent. You know, I say, I name what? MC Sticks, back to back, the monster. Msala Deso, Pami Leifsa, you don't know. Are the realest thing. You know, I say, we come here, so if you originate, we not imitate. No, boy, no, there. You know? Yeah. Oh, yeah, we are figure long and look. Yo, brother. Me want boss up a jam meal, you know, say. The more I wait is the more I want you. And the crown love really me a heart. Trust me, no man. Yeah, you know, say, yeah, enough things, them just a fall up and do you. So from a strong soldier, me say, boss up. Still, me not stop give thanks to me elder, Amuso. You don't know, Amuso Artworks, yeah. He mash up works like all over the world, in promote no fuse, him take them out of the street and thing, and you know, say that are the good thing. Cause no fuse them vex out of street, and gone thing, and no vexation out of street, but still, you as wise Selassie sons and daughters, you have to stay wise, you know. Cause this not, it's a no time for gears. Zin, we want the real lions, not nah, stray dog. 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

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Yeah, Brooks, a.k.a. 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

0: trust me, man. 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What a limelight, the monster there, and you know, say me have the salad empress. 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
1: Broke life out of my lifestyle, I don't wanna be poor.
0: Trust me, the man, broke life out of my life.
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Yeah, no. Remember this year, Brethren Carl. 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But still, his music lives on. Yeah, no. Listen, you wanna tune there, yeah? A culture tea. Him say, give thanks, Tendai. Reggae.

0: Nanai. 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I like it the way we are boss. 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Okay. 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Original culture T. Master back to back, ooh, MC Sticks. And the Saladic Empress. Yeah, me want to get a new name for the girl there, because this is a Saladic thing thing. And the American girl, you don't know. Trust me, the one.
1: Oh, reggae. 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
0: See?

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Seems you don't trust me anymore.

Trust me, no man, yo. Yeah, when a reggae Sunday, a easy Sunday, we are boss, yeah? And the monster back-to-back with the American queen, and the Saladi queen. Trust me, no man. Listen, yeah, when I tune out a Vibes Cartel, a.k.a. the world boss. Trust me, no man. A beer shelling in a dance. Yeah, when I feel the girl them there, you know, if you look, what? At themselves, yeah. Boss up, yeah, when I.

0: Yeah, yeah, trust ya, yeah, you know say, easy Sunday, a easy day on me, you know say what? One thing I want to tell me brethren them, yeah, I mean ice one them there, is that like, what? You not feel lose yourself in a this year time, cause you know say enough people them vex things. Me don't know it's cause of the material and thing or what, but me don't know why they might do so. But and I think say what you not feel put material in front of humanity, cause you know say a human is more valuable than material. You don't know. So you feel love up, love your brethren, love your ice, make you love and care for each other. Listen, you wanna Queen Africa, long time thing.
1: The highest murder rate.
0: Yeah. Straight.
1: Every 9 hours. And caught in the middle is the police.
2: 5-0, 5-0.
3: Nobody move. What was that? Nobody move. Yeah.

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A match, you know, mash up the place. 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

0: Alright. 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
1: Alright. 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Love and respect, they are great. Like to all of me fans, them there. Cause you know, say if it wasn't for the all I know, then this your whole program wouldn't end there. You know. So still we say love and respect. And to me, what to me stable where me come from, I move so as me come from, you don't know. At the base stable, yeah, so at Midlands, you see me. We now go mislead the youth them there, cause you know, say straight as I am, we are going to take them in a this back to back with the monster there. The American queen there on my left side. You now go ramp with her, cause you know, say a straight gunshot, me a go bust in your head, you know. Stick say so. So right now, me a feel a job. All of me goons them there. Yeah, me a talk about the baggers. Me a talk about me go so there. So a Star Wars, Twins of Twins. Me a talk about Agent Sasko. Me a talk about who? Boss Lee. Me a talk about ooh, my chichi. Me a talk about the all works. La show me baby a bozo. Yo, the list is, yo, it's too long, but still, Mr. Love and Respect, Rastafari says, so sticks out and gone. Bambi to the banks, gang.
2: 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More music, more entertainment. 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

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Let you put yourself from Fanango Tiff, is Rudy Umbana. 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

0: 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Hello by FM radio. Yes, Murisese. Odawa freestyle. 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Magrade Tigers sure. 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As a guest artist, to vatati God Alice Mfalime Moyo, to vatati Chief Shumba Chief Wenje, tichi vaipapo toti timure muso atsweke ma artist imajinje pa muso atsweke the likes of CB3, Young Killer, G Clock, Pinfire, MC Gwanza, who is the monster. Just to mention if you know, take a wonder to sing it, tinenge tripapo chiperforma. And there's a... Is it a great high cup clash? Yeah, great high cup clash. It's a to foot musoyo for entertainment purpose. Nokuti tineva kagara vakahwina pa cup clash em 27 June vakahwina ivabo. 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Aunogona uinawo concerning my events atina ya.
1: Ine nanji ino kuti I always support gender.
0: Gender ye female.
1: Yes. So All I want is a little school to pass Kana. And this time, Nandri, Quanta Jambi Jamba, your teeth. So I promise you, kids, I'll be there.
0: All right.
1: And we're going to have a lot of fun.
0: Uh-huh.
1: And I'll be waiting for you, guys. Baskana. Baskana. Nala mama. Akuna siri talent, akuna siri art. Please come through and let us have fun. You never know what uno sumuka. Rini and how.
0: Uruona manji.
1: Yes, and good what? Try out everything. Kwana kwana. You never know.
0: Yes, and
1: the last thing that I want to say is happy birthday, Zinhle Ndebele. San Kumpiro Mari, please. That's my little sister. She loves money a lot. Please, San Kumpiro Mari.
0: I present you. Come, go to happy birthday, James. I'm a present. Ndinotenda zvikuru sava mashoko kubva kuna Miss Johnson Musaladi. Musaladi anopota chirobati iko zvino ari kupa assurance kuti acha watichi wati uchadi.
1: Nandiriko, nachatizitizi. Plus ndiriko, guys, come let's have fun. Andinoona pa TikTok nda try as much to entertain you. So you should know kuti case kwane ndiri. We're going to have a lot of fun.
0: Entertainment to the maximum.
1: Come through. Please.
0: Righty. And you know, in, Mr. Johnson, I hope on Thursday, shall we have to choose Simbisa? We shall have to attend the programs. I got to one day. I know Chinja. Pakati pe wika pati chizozi visavano kuti zvavapo so far tichitaura zve year first inde zvipi tichitaura futi kune mamwe mashows anogoromuka pakati kapa for entertainment purpose saka don't miss.
1: And also, can I'm doubt in the way, please? Make sure you say, was not sure you pick. Debate in the night, you know, when I'm on the way, say.
0: Oh, business human.
1: Yes.
0: Eh, machine zero. And the name bed, this it's a BBM.
1: I have my bottoms, I have my hoodies, I have my t-shirts as well, my jersey. And if you need shoes, it will take 3 days for the order to come.
0: Right.
1: But as for clothes, please, I have. Marago cash and care.
0: Right. Oh, Miss Josanzi, we are mutenge mbachika vanoda mbachika dzokufeka kuna Miss Johnson Musaladi ka vai vachi titoda kuna Musaladi. This is the high time yokuti unomuona achitengesa be ose wa supporta ka.
1: Yes, I definitely see that.
0: Apa manje kana ri customer smile yacho nofunga kuti ndatoenda nemunhu. 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Tiri mu muzvishavane indonzi Mr. Locale because I love local music. Ndoma ndakakura ndoma ndakagara ndiri ndoma ndiri mu same industry. So I know the pain, I know the hardships. Kuoma kwakata JNM art, I know. That's why I chose to support local art. Saka ndinokutendai zvakurusa. Then it over pana MC Sticks and ndovimba mune mashoko maviri matatu amoda kuti mushare nevatereri.
2: Yeah, true, yeah. I just want to remind people about the function on the 26th, yeah.
0: Uh-huh.
2: Yeah, make the whole uno link up so you can showcase your talents and ting, you know, so could I know that you're there, you know. Maybe you can get some support from, yeah. You don't know where your support could have come from, so long as you showcase yourself.
0: Right.
2: Don't hide yourself out there. And remember one thing, yeah. Jah Works is a spiritual food.
0: Right.
2: You seek for the soul, it gives you a positive mood to uplift the people with the right attitude. Because what? Jah give by the powers to lead the multitude. So we are going to lead them right. You see me? Straight as I am, we are going to take them. We are not going to mislead them. Stick says so.
0: And tinotenda zvikuru sa MC Sticks nemashoko amatisira panapa. 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
0: 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Tine inonzi Muso Premier Meats.
2: Yeah.
0: Inoita nezvinyama sausages. 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

0: 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You say, call unto me, I will answer, and I will show you great and mighty things. God, when we...
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And I'm Nakira. 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